0: Down one spot to song number 9 on the charts this week. That is Owen Riegling with Love, Hate, Love.
1: Number 8.
0: So here's a fun little detail about one of the biggest songs of the year. Stella Lefty's Boston is sitting in the top 3 on the all-genre Billboard Hot 100. But here's the twist. The guy the song is about isn't from Boston. It's her boyfriend and fellow country artist, Vincent Mason. And he's from Atlanta. She happened to be heading to Boston on tour around the time the song was written. And so Boston was just top of mind. Here now, up 5 spots to song number 8. This is Stella Lefty. On a

0: We've had a lot of artists this week holding steady, and Tyler Joe Miller is one of them. He holds steady at the number 7 spot with his song, Under the Influence.
1: Number 6.
0: Right now, Ella Langley might just be the hottest name in country music, and everybody wants a piece of that. With 7 ACM Awards, 3 songs simultaneously in the Billboard Top 10, now she's also teaming up with Cole Wetzel on his brand new single, Jaded. And we have a tiny little clip for you right here.
2: How'd you get

0: And that was Ella Langley and Morgan Wallen in with song number 6 this week, I Can't Love You Anymore. So, we are down to the 5 final spots in the countdown. Will Jason Aldean be able to hold on to that number one position for the 3rd week in a row? Your guess is as good as mine. So, I think we got to ride this one out together. And please return with me to the Cross Canada Country Countdown.
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9: The

0: So it looks like there was a little bit of a shakeup on the countdown this week. That was Jason Aldean dropping down four spots this week to song number five with Don't Tell on Me.
1: Number four.
0: Luke Combs recently wrapped up two massive nights at Murrayfield Stadium in Edinburgh. And then he decided to spend his day off at the Old Course in St. Andrews, Scotland. Founded in the 15th century, it's literally the oldest golf course in the world. And Luke showed up in a North Carolina Mountaineers football hoodie, cargo shorts, and an old cap. Golf Twitter absolutely lost it. One comment said, he should be nowhere near a golf course dressed like that. And Luke's response was, golf's a hobby. Ball is life. Holding steady once again this week, this is Luke Combs and Be By You.
2: Got a lot.

0: Staying strong in the fourth position this week. That was Luke Combs and Be By You.
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0: Phil Collins has been making headlines this week, and not for his own music. The legendary Genesis drummer and solo artist recently told BBC Radio 2 that Taylor Swift is one of the most deserving superstars in the world right now. In his words, it's easy to knock someone that's got so much success, but I think she really deserves it. He also revealed that Swift's song White Horse is one of the 10 songs that have soundtracked his life. He first heard it when Swift performed it at the Songwriters Hall of Fame back in 2010. And he said it blew him completely away. Not a bad endorsement from one legend to another. Rising up 3 spots this week to spot number 3. From the movie Toy Story 5, this is Taylor Swift. I knew it, I knew you.

0: And that was song number 3 from Taylor Swift. I knew it, I knew you. So as it stands right now, we know that Jason Aldean is not going to grab hold of that number one spot for the 3rd week in a row. So who could it be? I think you're going to have to stay with me to find out when we return to the Cross Canada Country Countdown.
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0: As always, before we get to the top 2 songs, we need to go back 1 year ago and find out who was leading the charts around this time.
1: Top of the charts 1 year ago, here's last year's leader.
0: Thomas Rhett's single, After All the Bars Are Closed, was the follow-up to his number one song, Beautiful As You. Thomas says rare nights on his farm inspired the song.
9: After All the Bars Are Closed is this like moody, vibey song of basically talking about how, hey, even when the town shuts down, even when our friends go home, the night is yet to be over. I think I envisioned going out to my farm after, no pun intended, but after all the bars are closed and just like gazing at the stars and kind of waiting on the sun to come up. Those nights in my life happen maybe like twice a year now, but when they do, they're very memorable.
0: 1 year ago, that song hit number one. Here now is last year's leader from Thomas Rhett. After

0: that was last year's leader, Thomas Rhett, after all the bars are closed.
1: Number two.
0: Kane Brown just landed on the cover of Inked magazine, and the interview is a great one too. He opens up about his tattoo collection, which started with John 3:16 on his chest at just 16 years of age. He credits his ink with helping launch his career. People on social media clicked his videos thinking he was going to rap, and then they heard country music coming out. Shock factor. He's now got diamond tattoos on his hand to mark his two diamond certified singles, and he adds a tally mark every time a song hits that milestone. And when his 7-year-old daughter told him she can't wait to get tattoos someday, his answer was, "You're not getting any." Here now, holding steady at spot number two, this is Kane Brown with Woman. Hey,

0: So that was our second song for the countdown this week. Kane Brown and Woman. Now, here it is.
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0: Morgan Wallen came off of one of the biggest tours in music history. A stadium run projected to gross $500 million. And he's sitting right at the top of the chart with the seventh single from his I'm the Problem album. Billboard called it peppy and pride-fueled and said it was sure to be a fan favorite at his shows. And you know what? They were right. Here now, up two spots to grab hold of number one. This is Morgan Wallen, Don't We?

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1: I'm Darren Bain. The Fort St. John RCMP are investigating a shooting that took place Friday evening, marking the third shooting in the community since July 22nd. Police say at around 10, multiple reports were received of shots being fired in the 8800 block of 107A Avenue. Based on the current information, it's believed to have been a targeted incident, although no suspects have been identified at the time. Mounties say the increase in firearm-related incidents is a significant concern, adding the repeated use of firearms presents an unacceptable risk to public safety and will continue to be a major investigative priority. Anyone with information related to any of the firearm-related incidents is asked to contact the Fort St. John RCMP. More wildfire evacuees in BC were allowed to return home on Saturday as emergency officials downgraded orders to alerts. Hundreds of evacuees returned in the Clinton area after being forced from their homes over the Pear Lake wildfire in late July. Highway 97 near Cache Creek, which had been shut down as a result of the fire, fully reopened during the afternoon. Thousands of other residents also returned to their homes near Summerland and West Kelowna as orders were downgraded to alerts. Meanwhile, many fruit growers in the Summerland area are anxiously awaiting to find out the toll wildfires have had on their crops. The Bald Range wildfire forced the evacuation of the entire district of Summerland at the height of peach harvest season. Adrian Arts, head of the BC Fruit Growers Association, says the province is offering some immediate resources for farmers affected by the fires,

0: but he says the provincial support program for fruit growers are falling short.
1: You know, after multiple years of challenges, those programs are just not working anymore.
0: He says the fires are another blow after years of intense heat events, cold snaps, and drought. There is the real possibility that Donald Trump's new wave of threatened tariffs could kick in this coming Wednesday. Canada and the U.S. still not close to a deal. But Canada-U.S. Trade Minister Dominic LeBlanc and Chief Trade Negotiator Janice Charette are both in Washington still working to head off the new tariffs, levies that would target $2 billion worth of Canadian electronics, booze, dairy, and other products. Canada also wants the Americans to ease earlier tariffs slapped on steel, aluminum, autos, and softwood lumber, the so-called Section 232 tariffs. And it's taking longer for someone who wants to become a Canadian citizen to officially be one. Individuals trying to obtain an official government certificate confirming they're a Canadian citizen now having to wait more than 2 years for their applications to be processed. Immigration lawyers blame an influx of applications on the Trump administration's controversial policies, as well as Ottawa's Bill C-3, opening the door to Canadian citizenship for those with ancestors in the country. Get daily and weekly news alerts directly to your inbox by signing up at mypgnow.com.
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0: From coast to coast, this is the show that brings the country together one song at a time. It's time to count down the 30 biggest songs of the week. 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
1: Welcome back to the Cross Canada Country Countdown. This is the show that highlights the top 30 country songs that are charting this week all across Canada. I'm your host, Kate Ryan. For the second week in a row, Jason Aldean took the number one spot with his song, Don't Tell on Me.

0: Will Jason be able to hold on to that number one spot again for the third week in a row? You'll have to stay with me to find out.
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0: Zach John King grew up in Fayetteville, Georgia, and he brings a sound that's hard to put in a box. Think modern country crossed with indie rock for a sound that's entirely his own. After moving to Nashville in 2020,

22, he worked his way up through independent releases until Get to Drinkin' cracked the country charts. He just made his Grand Ole Opry debut and will drop his first full album, I'm What You Get, at the end of this month. Starting us off on the countdown this week in spot number 30 with his chart debut, this is Zach John King, Get to Drinkin'.

0: And that was Jelly Roll coming in at 29 with his chart debut this week, Hands Up.
1: Number 28.
0: Cameron Whitcomb is having the year of his life, and the music is reflecting in every bit of it. The Nanaimo, BC singer-songwriter won 2 Juno Awards, including Breakthrough Artist of the Year and Country Album of the Year. He's now on the cover of Rolling Stone Canada and recently released an EP, Deep Water. His words about it: "This is me, excited to get new music out. I think people are really going to hear how much I've fallen back in love with songwriting." The lead single, Kingdom of Fear, is already his highest charting song ever in Canada, the US, the UK, and Australia. And it's evident with the crowds at his concerts that they love it. Here now, with song number 28 on the countdown, making its chart debut as well, this is Cameron Whitcomb and Kingdom of Fear.

0: falling down five spots to number 27 this week. That was George Burge. Luke Bryan, Ride, Ride, Ride.
1: Number 26.
0: Dan and Shay have written a lot of songs together, and they know pretty quickly when something is special. With their latest single, Say So, they say that it just felt right the moment they finished writing it. But the real confirmation came when they played it for family and friends for the very first time. The reaction in that room told them everything they needed to know.
2: We've been lucky enough to see a few people listen to this song for the first time, and man, I feel like the impact is just so tangible. You know, it's a moving song, it's a moving lyric, and it came from a personal space from us, and to know that it's connecting with other people, it's a small sample size so far, just friends, family, and members of our team, but just watching people listen to this song, which sounds weird to say into a microphone, it really is impactful. You know that this song is resonating, and everyone can connect their own personal story or journey to it.
0: Climbing up three spots to number 26, here is Dan and Shay with Say So. I got a

0: say so. And that was song number 26 on the countdown this week from Dan and Shay. Say So. Coming up, we will get to song number 25 from an artist who recently caused some eyes to raise when he claimed that country music had lost its soul. We'll have that and more when we return to the Cross Canada Country Countdown.
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3: Zap Top has been pretty outspoken lately about where he thinks country music has gone and where it needs to go back. In a recent Rolling Stone interview, he said modern country has become just too polished. In his words, everything is really perfect and nothing's tuned. Everything's pocketed just right. I think some of the soul got left behind in that. He thinks fans are searching for something more raw and real, and that's exactly why bluegrass and traditional country are having a moment right now. His take on it is you're not trying to chase perfection. You're trying to play good music and put your heart and soul into it. It's hard to argue with that. Up two spots this week to number 25. This is Zach Top, South of Sanity. Playing.

0: And that was song number 25 coming to us from Zach Top this week, South of Sanity.
1: Number 24.
0: Have you ever ended a relationship, thought you were ready to move on, and then something happens and it pulls you back into it emotionally? Nate Holler can not only relate, but he's written the soundtrack for that very moment with his latest single.
2: My song, Thought About You, is honestly just a breakup song. It's kind of about that moment, though, when you think you're getting over someone, but something sets you off. Maybe you're at the supermarket, you see that person's mom, awful, happened to me, terrible. Maybe you see their friends at the bar, also bad, sends you in a little bit of a spiral, but then you get through it.
0: Dropping down one spot to song number 24, this is Nate Holler and Thought About You.

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1: Well, it looks like John Party's taken those boots and stomped up one spot to song number 23 this week on the countdown. The James Barker Band have surprised some fans with a bit of a new sound on their latest single. It's coming up along with a classic track from the band when we return to the Cross Canada Country Countdown.
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2: Number 22.
1: The James Barker Band say their new single marks a new era for the band, and you can hear it. After Dark has a more organic, folk-inspired feel than anything they've ever done before. James describes it as the sound of a beer and a bourbon at the end of a long day. The bourbon to forget what you've been through, and the beer for the guy who's just there tonight trying to have a good time. In his words, we've spent the past 6 months blocking out the noise and writing songs that make us feel something in our souls. We want our music to connect because it's real. Rising up six spots to grab hold of number 22, this is the James Barker Band with After Dark.
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0: how we know them now, but it's not how they started. This is Now and Then.
1: Chills came out in 2017 as part of the James Barker Band's debut EP, and it immediately took off, hitting number one on the Billboard Canada Country Chart and becoming their first double platinum certified single. One critic called it a clear standout with a rolling rhythm and a fast-paced chorus that was impossible to get out of your head. And it went on to win Single of the Year at the CCMAs, and it's become a staple in the band's live set. Here now, going back with their then song, this is the James Barker Band and Chills.
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1: So now before we jump back into the countdown, there's a button right here that I want to hit and rewind to a throwback track that still sounds just as good today. 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
1: Strawberry Wine, believe it or not, is 30 years old this summer. And Dina Carter just gave it a brand new life. She's teamed up with New York-based country EDM producer D-Rock for the very first official dance remix of the song, and it was released on July 26th. That's exactly 30 years to the day after the original song dropped. Here's a little sample of the refreshed track.

Tina's reaction to hitting the 30-year mark. Well, she says, I cannot believe it's been 30 years. Like a fine wine, may we get better with age. Cheers to another round of strawberry wine. Here now with our throwback track, this is Dina Carter with Strawberry Wine. He was

0: So I dare you to say the name of that song fast three times. That's Riley Green holding steady at 20 with his song, Think As You Drunk.
1: Number 19.
0: Russell Dickerson and his wife Kaylee have some big news. Baby number 3 is on the way. The couple made the announcement in a sweet beachside video featuring their two boys, Remington, who's 5, and Radford, who's 2, both kissing their mom's baby bump at sunset. Russell says when it comes to balancing life on the road with life at home, they have a simple family philosophy.
2: We got to play shows, so when I'm out on the road, I'm focused on that. I mean, obviously, I'll FaceTime and we'll call and chat with everything, but you know, it's like when I'm out here, I'm focused, make it count. That's kind of our tagline, make it count. If you're with the kids, if you got the day with the kids, make it count. If you're out on the road, make it count.
0: Dropping down one position to

0: And that was song number 18, moving up one spot, High Valley with Fools.
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0: You know you've made it when your clothing ends up in a glass case at the Country Music Hall of Fame. Ella Langley has only been in the game about 5 years, and the custom suit jacket she wore at her Grand Ole Opry debut in February of 2023 is now officially on display in Nashville. The jacket has her name embroidered in beading on the back, and it's inspired by her grandmother's handwriting. In that debut show, she was introduced by Jamie Johnson and performed a song called Hey Ma, I Made It, with her mom Ashley in the crowd. 3 years later and 7 ACM awards, 3 songs in the Billboard Top 10 simultaneously, and now her jacket is in the Hall of Fame. Here with song number 17, down 2 spots this week, this is Ella Langley with Be Her.

0: So Dean Brody took a little bit of a drop this week, down 7 spots to song number 16 with A Man Without a Woman. Dallas Smith recently headlined one of Canada's most beloved music festivals, Hamilton's Festival of Friends, as it celebrated its 50th anniversary. They chose Dallas Smith to kick off the 3-day event, drawing a crowd of approximately 25,000 people. When we return, we will have song number 15 from guess who? Dallas Smith.
1: Don't move.
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0: and taking two steps up to spot number 15. That was Dallas Smith, Good Time Goes.
1: Number 14.
0: Sully Burrows is from Parry Sound, Ontario. And before he even finished high school, he made a decision that would change his life. He gave up hockey and university to chase music full time. Now, for a kid still not yet 20, his level of songwriting is beyond his years. His latest single, Put It On Me, is his highest charting single to date with Front Porch Music, describing it as the perfect slow dance in the kitchen song. Up two spots to song number 14 this week. This is Sully Burrows with Put It On Me.
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0: That was Sully Burroughs in with song number 14 this week on the countdown, Put It On Me.
1: Let's take a break from countdown the top 30 and check out one on the rise. Here's one to watch.
0: Ellen Langley has been doing something powerful at her shows lately. Now, before she performs Loving Life Again, she stops and she talks to the crowd. I mean, really talks to them. At Calgary's Cowboy Music Festival, she opened up about faith, self-worth, and how easy it is in the social media age to feel like you're not measuring up. She told the crowd that God's love stays constant, whether she's winning or struggling. And that's what keeps her grounded. And she closed with this. You are loved. You are worth it. You are worthy, and you can do it. Just start there. You'll be back to loving life again. Here now is our one to watch from Ella Langley, Loving Life Again.

0: And that was our one to watch this week from Ella Langley, Loving Life Again. Coming up, imagine getting to sing a duet on stage with one of country music's biggest stars. And it happened for one very lucky fan. And she's only 10 years old. We'll have that story coming up.
1: Don't move.
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3: Number 13.
0: 10-year-old Riley Clark was born with spina bifida. It's a condition that affects the spine. But as her mom will tell you, it doesn't slow her down one bit. Riley's first ever concert was Lainey Wilson in Cincinnati. And she came prepared. A homemade sign, front row, and it read, "This is my first concert. I want to sing 4x4 by you with you." Now Lainey spotted it and made her way over. She looked Riley right in the eyes and said, "It's your time to shine." And Riley delivered every single word without missing a beat. Riley said afterwards, "I want her to know that she let me live my dream." Here now with song number 13, making its way up one spot this week. This is Lainey Wilson with some help from John Mayer, Phone Keys Wallet.

0: That was song number 13 from Lainey Wilson, along with John Mayer, Phone, Keys, Wallet.
1: Number 12.
0: Tennille Towns has worked with a lot of talented people throughout her career. But landing Keith Urban on guitar for her latest single was something entirely different. She says he brings something to every note that very few musicians can. And she's got a way of describing it that's pretty hard to argue with.
2: He's such an ambassador of joy. Like, you can't, you hear him play or you hear him sing, and it's like you can hear the instrument smiling. Like, he's just always having the time of his life up there, and I just love that about his music.
0: Holding steady in spot number 12, this is Tennille Towns with Sunshine's Free. We are

0: And no movement on the charts this week for Kenny Chesney. He holds steady at spot number 11 with his song, Carry On.
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11: 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This is my song, Natural Disaster. And it's about getting into a big fight with someone you love, waking up the next day not sure if you made it out. I'm a hard person to deal with sometimes, and truth be told, I'm usually the reason why these fights break out in the first place. I wrote this song about being caught up in the uncertainty of that moment, and I hope it means as much to you as it does to me. 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
0: Number 10.
1: Bailey Zimmerman has some news for fans. He's canceled his upcoming UK and European tour dates. 10 shows across the UK, Ireland, Netherlands, Germany, Sweden, and Norway. And it's to focus on what he called important family matters. Now, he was quick to reassure everyone, in his words, that everything is okay. It's just my family needs my attention, and that's what I've got to do. Now, he's still going to play his remaining North American dates before stepping away from the road for a while to focus on family, his well-being, and some new music. Here with song number 10, Holding Steady, this is Bailey Zimmerman and Chevy Silverado.
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0: Number 9.

0: Down one spot to song number 9 on the charts this week. That is Owen Riegling with Love, Hate, Love.
1: Number 8.
0: So here's a fun little detail about one of the biggest songs of the year. Stella Lefty's Boston is sitting in the top 3 on the all-genre Billboard Hot 100. But here's the twist. The guy the song is about isn't from Boston. It's her boyfriend and fellow country artist, Vincent Mason. And he's from Atlanta. She happened to be heading to Boston on tour around the time the song was written. And so Boston was just top of mind. Here now, up 5 spots to song number 8. This is Stella Lefty. On a

0: We've had a lot of artists this week holding steady, and Tyler Joe Miller is one of them. He holds steady at the number 7 spot with his song, Under the Influence.
1: Number 6.
0: Right now, Ella Langley might just be the hottest name in country music, and everybody wants a piece of that. With 7 ACM Awards, 3 songs simultaneously in the Billboard Top 10, now she's also teaming up with Cole Wetzel on his brand new single, Jaded. And we have a tiny little clip for you right here.
2: How'd you get started?

0: And that was Ella Langley and Morgan Wallen in with song number 6 this week, I Can't Love You Anymore. So, we are down to the 5 final spots in the countdown. Will Jason Aldean be able to hold on to that number one position for the 3rd week in a row? Your guess is as good as mine. So, I think we got to ride this one out together. And please return with me to the Cross Canada Country Countdown.
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0: So it looks like there was a little bit of a shakeup on the countdown this week. That was Jason Aldean dropping down 4 spots this week to song number 5 with Don't Tell on Me.
1: Number 4.
0: Luke Combs recently wrapped up 2 massive nights at Murrayfield Stadium in Edinburgh. And then he decided to spend his day off at the Old Carse in St. Andrews, Scotland. Founded in the 15th century, it's literally the oldest golf course in the world. And Luke showed up in a North Carolina Mountaineers football hoodie, cargo shorts, and an old cap. Golf Twitter absolutely lost it. One comment said, he should be nowhere near a golf course dressed like that. And Luke's response was, golf's a hobby. Ball is life. Holding steady once again this week, this is Luke Combs and Be By You.
2: Got a lot.

0: staying strong in the fourth position this week. That was Luke Combs and Be By You.
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0: Phil Collins has been making headlines this week, and not for his own music. The legendary Genesis drummer and solo artist recently told BBC Radio 2 that Taylor Swift is one of the most deserving superstars in the world right now. In his words, it's easy to knock someone that's got so much success, but I think she really deserves it. He also revealed that Swift's song White Horse is one of the 10 songs that have soundtracked his life. He first heard it when Swift performed it at the Songwriters Hall of Fame back in 2010, and he said it blew him completely away. Not a bad endorsement from one legend to another. Rising up 3 spots this week to spot number 3. From the movie Toy Story 5, this is Taylor Swift. I knew it, I knew you.

0: And that was song number 3 from Taylor Swift. I knew it, I knew you. So as it stands right now, we know that Jason Aldean is not going to grab hold of that number one spot for the 3rd week in a row. So who could it be? I think you're going to have to stay with me to find out when we return to the Cross Canada Country Countdown.
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0: As always, before we get to the top 2 songs, we need to go back 1 year ago and find out who was leading the charts around this time.
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0: Thomas Rhett's single, After All the Bars Are Closed, was the follow-up to his number one song, Beautiful As You. Thomas says rare nights on his farm inspired the song.
3: After All the Bars Are Closed is this like moody, vibey song of basically talking about how, hey, even when the town shuts down, even when our friends go home, the night is yet to be over. I think I envisioned going out to my farm after, no pun intended, but after all the bars are closed and just like gazing at the stars and kind of waiting on the sun to come up. Those nights in my life happen maybe like twice a year now, but when they do, they're very memorable.
0: 1 year ago, that song hit number one. Here now is last year's leader from Thomas Rhett.
4: After all.

0: was last year's leader. Thomas Rhett, after all the bars are closed.
1: Number two.
0: Kane Brown just landed on the cover of Inked magazine. And the interview is a great one, too. He opens up about his tattoo collection, which started with John 3:16 on his chest at just 16 years of age. He credits his ink with helping launch his career. People on social media clicked his videos thinking he was going to rap. And then they heard country music coming out. Shock factor. He's now got diamond tattoos on his hand to mark his two diamond certified singles. And he adds a tally mark every time a song hits that milestone. And when his seven-year-old daughter told him she can't wait to get tattoos someday, his answer was, "You're not getting any." Here now, holding steady at spot number two, this is Kane Brown with Woman. Hey, it's not.

0: So that was our second song for the countdown this week. Kane Brown and Woman. Now, here it is.
1: The Cross Canada Country Countdown, number one.
0: Morgan Wallen came off of one of the biggest tours in music history. A stadium run projected to gross $500 million. And he's sitting right at the top of the chart with the seventh single from his I'm the Problem album. Billboard called it peppy and pride-fueled and said it was sure to be a fan favorite at his shows. And you know what? They were right. Here now, up two spots to grab hold of number one. This is Morgan Wallen, Don't We?

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1: Good morning. I'm Brendan Pollu. Highway 97 through Clinton reopened to all provincial travelers as of the weekend. The province allowed traffic to pass through the village of Clinton, with most exits and side roads only being open for local and emergency crews. Now, the village and surrounding area residents were able to return to their homes Saturday morning by the Thompson-Nicola Regional District and BC Wildfire Service. The district said residents returning home should be prepared to evacuate in case conditions on the Pear Lake Blaze do change. Prince George City Council will consider amendments to the city's zoning bylaw during tonight's meeting. The amendments would help the city advance in implementing a standardized housing catalog, which could help shorten permitting timelines for housing. Updates would include an amendment to the definition of secondary suite in the bylaw, allowing for secondary suites to be located within a wider range of housing types. Other amendments include increasing flexibility around parking for residential use and increasing principal development height to 3 stories. Other items to be discussed during tonight's meeting includes the renewal of the naming rights for the Copart Memorial Arena and the proposed city council meeting schedule for next year. Starting today, anyone looking for a swim in Prince George will have to look for a lake or another body of water. That's because the Canfor Leisure Pool will be closing for regular maintenance and will be closed for 3 weeks. Work to be done includes a deep clean of the facility, inspecting and repairing equipment, and an HVAC improvement project. The city condensed the work into 3 weeks as the Aquatic Center is closed for renovations. Some winery owners in the Summerlin area are estimating hundreds of thousands of dollars in losses due to the Bald Range wildfire. The fast-moving blaze forced thousands in the Summerlin area to evacuate over a week ago. Mike Stoller, the owner of Summergate Winery, says the property appears to have been largely unscathed.
2: Our concern for us will now be to what degree are we going to be having smoke taint on the grapes themselves.
1: He says it comes after several difficult years for Okanagan wineries, including a devastating cold snap

It's JoJo Mason on Country 97 FM at 6:10, the Monday after the BCNE. I want to talk about your fair experience. Hopefully you went and you had a great time, but we'll get there after some Jody and some Eric Church on Country 97 FM.

It doesn't matter where and when you first heard this song. What matters is that you heard it. Here's another certified country classic from Country 97 FM.

0: Eric Church on Country 97 FM. I'll tell you, his name came up over the weekend for me. I was working at the 114th BCNE. I was calling for the Central BC Team Penning Association's Memorial Sort. And my girlfriend Angela and I were talking about our favorite country music artists. And Eric Church was at the top of that list for both of us, or at least in the top five. I don't want to speak for her. Anyways, how was your fair experience? Did you get there? Did you eat good food? Did you ride any rides? Did you go to any of the costume contests or the dances or anything else? Did you go to the 4-H auction on Saturday evening? I mean, there was so much going on at this year's fair. It was tremendous. But I can tell you what, you know that, I don't know what they called that ride, but I think it might be called the slingshot, where you sit in that little pod and they basically slingshot you up into the sky. Wasn't part of your ride pass. You had to pay for that separately. But I don't think that I ever saw that thing stop. People were into it. For me, I would just call that the puke machine. That's what I would have called it.
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0: Well, I hope you soaked up every ounce of sunshine over the weekend without getting sunburned, obviously, because it looks like today's going to be cloudy. We'll see some sun, and it's going to be warm up to 25, but it gets sunnier as we go through the week for sure. It's 11 right now as we get closer to the 6:30 news. I've got Megan Maroney lined up, some Lindsay L, and right now, Jordan Davis on Country 9.

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1: Good morning. I'm Brendan Palou. Prince George City Council will consider amendments to the city's zoning bylaw at tonight's meeting. The amendments would help the city advance in implementing a standardized housing catalog, which could help shorten permitting timelines for housing. Now, updates would include an amendment to the definition of secondary suite in the bylaw, allowing for secondary suites to be located within a wider range of housing types. Other amendments include increasing flexibility around parking for residential use, as well as increasing principal development height to 3 stories. Prince George will be down yet another pool for 3 weeks. Starting today, the Canfor Leisure Pool will be closing for regular maintenance and will be closed for that 3-week period. Work to be done includes a deep clean of the facility, inspecting and repairing equipment, and an HVAC improvement project. The city has condensed the work into 3 weeks as the Aquatic Center is closed for renovations. Kamloops Center MLA Peter Mylabar says his values don't align with the current BC Conservatives and he's leaving the party to sit as an independent. Mylabar says the decision comes after seeing the direction the party is taking under new leader Kerry Lynn Finley. He says there will be no major changes from him for his constituents.
2: I'll still be holding the NDP to account. I'll still be advocating for the issues that are important to people in Kamloops and British Columbia.
1: Mylabar ran for the leadership and clashed with Finley during the campaign when she suggested he had a conflict of interest around Aboriginal title issues because his wife is Indigenous. The head of the BC Fruit Growers Association says this year's Okanagan wildfires are yet another blow for fruit farmers after years of challenges. Adrian Art says the Ball Range wildfire near Summerlin struck at the height of peach harvest season and hundreds of thousands of pounds of fruit may go to waste. He also warned that the BC apples people see in grocery stores may look a lot different this year due to smoke and higher temperatures.
3: This year we're going to see apples that aren't as red as normal. And so I would just ask folks to not judge an apple by its color.
1: Art says the losses come after several challenging years for fruit farmers, with drought, intense heat, and cold snaps impacting the crops. In sports, in the BC Football Conference, the Okanagan Sun romped all over the Prince George Kodiaks on Saturday, 67-13. The 1-3 Kodiaks are 5th in the BC Football Conference, and they'll play the Kamloops Broncos on Saturday. And in the major leagues, the New York Yankees needed 10 innings to edge the Toronto Blue Jays by a 4-3 score yesterday. The Blue Jays are 4th in the AL East and are 1 game back of a wild card spot. Be the first to know. Get news alerts directly to your inbox by signing up at mypgnow.com.
4: Thanks, Brendan. Good morning. I'm Carol Gass at 6:34. It's Monday. Blue Zone garbage pickup. Was the weekend weather pretty wild or what? Just perfect summer. Lots of blue sky and sunshine. I hope you didn't experience any sunburn. Now, if you did, a friend of mine told me witch hazel is the way to go. So maybe you want to try that. I'm taking a look at this forecast, though. Today we will see sun, but we're supposed to see a lot of clouds as well and a high of 25. It starts really finding up through the week, so we'll wait for that. It's 11 right now.
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0: That's the Brothers Osborne on Country 97 FM. Good morning, I'm Carol Gass, and I hope you can stay a little longer, at least long enough to come for the scroll. Let's go.
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0: When was the last time you were at the Exploration Place? There's some pretty neat exhibits in there, and there's been a lot of positive talk on social media lately about all the things they're doing. Now, I don't know if they'd ever consider or if they could even bring one of the quirkiest and most colorful collections in the art world to Prince George as an exhibit, but I'd love to see it. It's the Forbes Pigment Collection. This is kind of crazy, and it's hidden away in the Harvard Art Museum, probably behind a door labeled "Absolutely Nothing to See Here." It's a color library, and it has over 2,500 rare and historic pigments. Some of them are so unique that you won't find them anywhere else on Earth. So what's in this rainbow vault? Oh, just a casual mix of crushed bugs, sea snail goo, and mummy wrappings.
2: What?
0: You heard me. There's mummy brown. Yep, made from actual mummies. Sorry, pharaohs. Tyrian purple, which was once worth more than gold, squeezed from Mediterranean snails, and cochineal red, which is Betelgeuse, but fashion form. These colors are so rare, toxic, or ethnically questionable that they've been retired from the pigment game. The collection was started in the early 1900s by Edward Forbes. He was an art historian with a dream. He wanted to help experts figure out if that priceless painting was actually just a clever forgery done with Crayola. Today, Harvard scientists still use it to bust fakes. It's nicknamed the world's most colorful library. The Forbes Pigment Collection doesn't just preserve colors, it keeps alive the wild stories, cultures, and science behind every shade. But I bet it doesn't come with its own built-in sharpener in the box.
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0: 6:45 on kind of a cloudy Monday. We're going to see some sun and we're going to see 25 degrees, but clouds too. It's 11 right now and we'll carry on with more music. It's new Kenny Chesney on Country 97 FM.

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1: It's Sasha on Country 97 FM. Good morning, I'm Carol Gass, and we made it through this fabulous weekend and the 114th BCNE. I sure had a great time. I mean, I didn't get to see a lot of the fair because I was calling for the Central BC Team Penning Association's big memorial sort, but I did have a great time, some great people, some great food and everything else, but I'd like to hear your fair experience. 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
1: 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Well, your forecast is calling for quite a bit of cloud today, but some clear as well, and we should see a high of 25. It's 11 right now with Brad Paisley. Here you go.
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1: Good morning. I'm Brendan Palou. Teardown is set to begin at Tumble Ridge Secondary School. According to School District 59, work on the exterior of the building is slated to start today. Six children and two women were killed at the school back in February in a mass shooting. Now, staged removal of the existing school is expected to take a few more weeks. Premier David Eby announced back in May plans to replace the school are underway, but a new site has not been determined. Both the federal and provincial governments are committing $200 million for the new facility, as well as upgrades to the Tumble Ridge Community Health Center. More wildfire evacuees in BC were allowed to return home over the weekend. As emergency officials downgraded orders to alerts, hundreds of evacuees returned in the Clinton area after being forced from their homes over the Pear Lake wildfire in late July. Highway 97 near Cache Creek, which had been shut down as a result of that blaze, fully reopened during the afternoon. Thousands of other residents also returned to their homes near Summerland and West Kelowna as orders were downgraded to alerts. Prince George City Council will consider amendments to the city's zoning bylaw during tonight's meeting. The amendments would help the city advance in implementing a standardized housing catalog, which could help shorten permitting timelines for housing. Now, updates would include an amendment to the definition of secondary suite in the bylaw, allowing for secondary suites to be located within a wider range of housing types. Other amendments include increasing flexibility around parking for residential use and increasing principal development height to three stories. Starting today, anyone looking for a swim in Prince George will have to look for either a lake or another body of water. That's because the Canfor Leisure Pool will be closing for regular maintenance and will be closed for 3 weeks. Work to be done includes a deep clean of the facility, inspecting and repairing equipment, and an HVAC improvement project. The city has condensed the work into 3 weeks, as the Aquatic Center is also closed for renovations. Winery owners in the Summerland area are anxiously waiting to return to their properties to try to prevent further crop losses. The fast-moving blaze forced thousands in

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1: Thanks, Brendan. Good morning. I'm Carol Gass. It's 7:04. It's Monday, Blue Zone Garbage Pickup. Well, I hope you had a lovely weekend. It sure was nice out. It was summer, no question about that. I know a couple of people who got caught in the sun and got bad sunburns, and I hope that wasn't you. Solar cane is good, and I learned over the weekend that witch hazel is also a good remedy. So if you need that, there you have it. Today we are going to see some sun. We're seeing some high cloud right now. Doesn't look like we're seeing any rain until maybe Saturday, but that's a ways away, so we won't even look at that. 25 degrees today, 12 right now.
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0: Michael Montgomery and Be My Baby Tonight on Country 97 FM. That song came out in 1994 off of JMM's record Kicking It Up and went straight to number one. In his career, John Michael Montgomery sold more than 16 million albums, charted 36 songs, and had 7 number one hits. Unfortunately, he wrapped up his touring career about a year ago because he suffers from the same neurological disease as Alan Jackson, and walking, balance, stamina, and getting around on a stage is just too difficult. That's your throwback track, and it's brought to you by the Black Clover Pub.
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0: Kane Brown on Country 97 FM. Good morning, I'm Carol Gass. It's 7:18 on the 17th of August. I just can't believe how quickly the summer is passing. I mean, we've got this coming weekend, and then we've got the next weekend, and then the Labor Day weekend, and yeah, then instantly it's back to school in fall, and then it's winter. I mean, okay, that's, you know, catastrophizing like I can be subject to, but I just think to myself, after such a beautiful summer weekend, all we want to look forward to is more camping, more fall fairs, more all of that stuff, right? Well, we still have time. We still have time. I'll appease myself with that.
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0: 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And it doesn't matter if you've never been on a horse or you've been in the saddle your whole life, they'll get you out on the trail. You can book online at esranch.ca. And by the look of this forecast, it'd be a great week to ride a horse. Any day, you pick. Today we're going to see sun and cloud, 25 degrees. Well, we're almost halfway there. It's 12 with Dierks Bentley. Free and easy, down the road I go with Country 97 FM.

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1: Good morning. I'm Brendan Palut. Prince George will be down yet another pool for 3 weeks. Starting today, the Canfor Leisure Pool will be closing for regular maintenance and will be closed for that period of time. Now, work to be done includes a deep clean of the facility, inspecting and repairing equipment, and an HVAC improvement project. The city has condensed the work into 3 weeks as the Aquatic Center is also closed for renovations. Many fruit growers in the Summerland area are anxiously waiting to find out the toll the wildfires have had on their crops. The Bald Range wildfire forced the evacuation of the entire district of Summerland at the height of peach harvesting season. Adrian Arts, the head of the BC Fruit Growers Association, says the province is offering some immediate resources for farmers affected by the blazes, but he says the provincial support program for fruit growers are falling short.
2: You know, after multiple years of challenges, those programs are just not working anymore.
1: Kamloops Center MLA Peter Mylabar says he is leaving the BC Conservatives to sit as an independent. Mylabar said in a statement on Friday that his values do not align with the new direction of the party under newly minted leader Carolyn Findlay. Mylabar says there's no single issue or event that prompted his decision.
3: It's just really a culmination of direction and decisions and messaging and all of that that kind of rolls into it that led me to realize that moving forward, this just was not the space for me to be in.
1: Josie Osborne is the new BC Finance Minister as Brenda Bailey departs the role to undergo cancer treatment. Premier David Eby announced the mini-cabinet shuffle on Friday, as Ravi Kallon will now assume Osborne's former role as health minister. Bailey plans to take over Kallon's position as Minister for Jobs and Economic Growth in the fall, a position she held previously. Osborne says she takes her role as finance minister very seriously.
4: I know how hard British Columbians work for their money, and they expect us to manage it responsibly, to make sound decisions, disciplined decisions, careful decisions.
1: Bailey says her cancer was caught early and has a good prognosis for a full recovery. And the Northern Bear Awareness Society is hoping to further reduce human bear conflict in Prince George by having residents pick fruits around their properties. The society said since 2018, 267 bears have been killed in the city due to unsecured attractants, with unpicked fruit trees being one of the largest bear attractants in the city, second to garbage. To keep the number of human bear conflicts low, the society said residents should pick ripened fruit off of the trees and remove rotten fruit from the ground beneath the tree. Volunteer apple picking crews are also available, either by contacting everyone at the table's Gleaning Abundance program or the Northern Bear Awareness Society. In sports, BC Football Conference, the Okanagan Sun blasted the Prince George Kodiak 67-13. The Kodiaks dropped to 1-3 in the season and play the Kamloops Broncos on Saturday. And in the major leagues, the New York Yankees needed 10 innings to dispatch the Toronto Blue Jays 4-3. The Jays are fourth in the AL East and are one game back of a wild card spot. Be the first to know. Get news alerts directly to your inbox by signing up at mypgnow.com.
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7: It's just about 7:35 on Monday morning. It's Blue Zone Garbage Pickup, and the weekend weather was wonderful, wasn't it? Oh, what summer weather. Now, today's going to be warm, and we're going to see some sun, also some clouds. High of 25. The rest of the week is going to line up nicely with lots more sun. So remember, all the things, right? Your sunnies and your sunscreen and your lip chap and everything, because you're going to need those. It's 12 right now.
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0: Taylor Swift and I Knew It, I Knew You on Country 97 FM. You know, after watching people pitch in at the Central BC Team Penning Association's memorial sorting at the BCNE over the weekend, I have to say, again, that the backbone of a lot of events in Prince George is the volunteers. A lot of this stuff wouldn't happen without them. So here's to the volunteers, the people who see a sign-up sheet and say, yeah, I can help for an hour, and are still stacking chairs 3 hours later. The ones who arrive early, stay late, and somehow know where the extension cord is. Volunteers are a special breed. They'll sell tickets in the rain, they'll haul tables with a smile, bake 48 muffins before sunup, and then apologize because they think they should have brought 50. And they don't do it for the recognition. In fact, if you try to thank them publicly, they'll usually point to someone else and say, oh, I hardly did anything. Which is exactly the sort of thing that someone who did everything would say. They're part problem solver, part cheerleader, part magician. So here's to the volunteers, the generous ones, the dependable ones, the ones who can always come up with rope, tape, and hand sanitizer or anything else you need. If you know a volunteer, thank them. They'll probably tell you it was nothing, but we all know better.
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0: Hey, good morning. I'm Carol. It's 7:44. It's Monday, Blue Zone Garbage Pickup. And after the weekend weather, I mean, we are just in for more of the same. Today, there's going to be more clouds than we had over the weekend because there weren't a lot. But it's going to start finding up as we go through the week. Today, 25 degrees is the high. We're almost halfway there. It's 12 with a great old song from David Lee Murphy. It's Dust on the Bottle on Country 97 FM.

0: Tennille Towns on Country 97 FM, and she was sure right about this weekend's weather. The sunshine was free. I hope you drank in as much as possible if you like that kind of thing, and you didn't get a sunburn, because no one likes that kind of thing. Sunburns are so tough, because there you think you've got your 60 SPF on, but 60 isn't like, you know, sort of 10 is good and 20 is better and 30 is even more protection and 40. I mean, it's time, right? Like 60, it will last an hour, or so they say. I don't know if that's really true or not. Didn't seem to really last that long over the weekend, but the sunshine is strong. So if you did get a sunburn, remember Solarcane is your friend. And as I learned over this weekend, witch hazel apparently is really good. So there you go. There you have it. You learn something new every day.
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0: 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Well, looks like a great day for boating. I mean, not as much sun as over the weekend maybe, but still warm at 25. It's 12 right now with Old Dominion.

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1: Good morning. I'm Brendan Paulou. Prince George City Council will consider amendments to the city's zoning bylaw during tonight's meeting. The amendments would help the city advance in implementing a standardized housing catalog, which could help shorten permitting timelines for housing. Now, updates would include an amendment to the definition of secondary suite in the bylaw, allowing for secondary suites to be located within a wider range of housing types. Now, other amendments include increasing flexibility around parking for residential use and increasing principal development height to 3 stories. Starting today, anyone looking for a swim in Prince George will have to look for a lake or another body of water. The Canfor Leisure Pool will be closing for regular maintenance and will be closed for 3 weeks. Work to be done includes a deep clean of the facility, inspecting and repairing equipment, and an HVAC improvement project. The city has condensed the work into 3 weeks as the Aquatic Center is also closed for renovations. Teardown is set to begin at Tumbler Ridge Secondary School. According to School District 59, work on the exterior of the building is slated to start today. 6 children and 2 women were killed at the school back in February. Now, stage removal of the existing school is expected to take a few more weeks. Premier David Eby announced in May plans to replace the school are underway, but a new site has not been determined. Both the federal and provincial governments are committing $200 million for the new facility, as well as upgrades to the Tumbler Ridge Community Health Center. Some winery owners in the Summerlin area are estimating hundreds of thousands of dollars in losses due to the Bald Range wildfire. The fast-moving blaze forced thousands in the Summerlin area to evacuate last Friday. Now, Mike Stoller, the owner of Summergate Winery, says the property appears to have been largely unscathed.
2: Our concern for us will now be to what degree are we going to be having smoke taint on the grapes themselves.
1: He says it comes after several difficult years for Okanagan wineries, including a devastating cold snap in 2024. And Kamloops Center MLA Peter Mylabar says his values do not align with the current BC Conservatives, and he's leaving to sit as an independent. Mylabar says the decision comes after seeing the direction the party is taking under leader Carolyn Finley. He says there'll be no major changes for his constituents.
3: I'll still be holding the NDP to account. I'll still be advocating for the issues that are important to people in Kamloops and British Columbia.
1: In sports in the major leagues, the New York Mets edged the Washington Nationals by a 4-3 score. Jared Young recorded 2 hits and an RBI, improving his average to .271 on the season. The Mets host the San Diego Padres tonight. And in the CFL, week 12 of the season kicks off on Thursday as the Montreal Alouettes host the winless Ottawa Redblacks. The BC Lions are back in action on Sunday as they host the Saskatchewan Roughriders. Be the first to know. Get news alerts directly to your inbox by signing up at mypgnow.com.
4: Thanks, Brendan. Good morning. I'm Carol Gass. 8:03 on Monday, Blue Zone garbage pickup. Well, you know, sun and cloud for today and tomorrow. After that, it really finds up for the rest of the week. I wonder if it's going to find up as nice as this past weekend's weather, which was awesome. Today's high is 25. We've come up a degree. It's 13 now.
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1: Breaker 19, this here's a rubber duck. You got a copy on me, Big Pen? Come on. Yeah, 10-4, Big Pen, for sure, for sure. By golly, it's clean clear to Flagtown. Come on. Yeah, it's a big 10-4 there, Big Pen. Yeah, we definitely got the

It was the dark of the moon on the 6th of June in a Kenworth pulling logs. Cab over Pete with a reefer on and a Jimmy hauling hogs. We was headed for Bear on I-10 about a mile out of Shaggy Town. I says, Pigpen, this here's the rubber duck and I'm about to put the hammer down.

got into Tulsa town, we had 85 trucks and all. But there's a roadblock up on the clover leaf, and them bears was wall to wall. And them smokies as thick as bugs on a bumper, they even had a bear in the air. I says, calling off trucks, this here's the duck, we about to go a-hunting there.

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1: Well, we rolled up Interstate 44 like a rocket sled on rails. Oh, we tore up all of our swindle sheets and left them sitting on the scales. By the time we hit that Chi-Town, and Bears was getting smart, he brought up some reinforcements from the Illinois National Guard.

Going from vintage Paul Brandt into something new from Luke Combs at 8:11 on a Monday morning on today's Best Country. 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Morning.

0: That's the Chris Buck Band on Country 97 FM. Good morning, I'm Carol Gass, and it's time to scroll. Come on.
1: It's time for the Morning Scroll with Carol.
0: When was the last time you were at the Exploration Place? There's some pretty neat exhibits in there, and there's been a lot of positive talk on social media lately about all the things they're doing. Now, I don't know if they'd ever consider, or if they could even bring, one of the quirkiest and most colorful collections in the art world to Prince George as an exhibit, but I'd love to see it. It's the Forbes Pigment Collection. This is kind of crazy, and it's hidden away in the Harvard Art Museum, probably behind a door labeled "Absolutely Nothing to See Here." It's a color library, and it has over 2,500 rare and historic pigments. Some of them are so unique that you won't find them anywhere else on Earth. So what's in this rainbow vault? Oh, just a casual mix of crushed bugs, sea snail goo, and mummy wrappings.
2: What?
0: You heard me. There's mummy brown. Yep, made from actual mummies. Sorry, pharaohs. Tyrian purple, which was once worth more than gold, squeezed from Mediterranean snails, and cochineal red, which is Betelgeuse, but fashion form. These colors are so rare, toxic, or ethnically questionable that they've been retired from the pigment game. The collection was started in the early 1900s by Edward Forbes. He was an art historian with a dream. He wanted to help experts figure out if that priceless painting was actually just a clever forgery done with Crayola. Today, Harvard scientists still use it to bust fakes. It's nicknamed the world's most colorful library. The Forbes Pigment Collection doesn't just preserve colors, it keeps alive the wild stories, cultures, and science behind every shade. But I bet it doesn't come with its own built-in sharpener in the box.
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0: Hey there, it's Carol. It's 8:21 on Monday and it's Blue Zone Garbage Pickup. And we get sun and clouds today. That's pretty much the forecast today. And then more sun than cloud tomorrow, and then just sun for the rest of the week by the looks of things. 25 is the high we're aiming for. It's 13 right now. I've got some Blake Shelton coming up, some Haley Benedict, but right now it's Jackson Dean. And heavens to Betsy on today's Best Country, Country 97 FM.

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1: Good morning. I'm Brendan Pablu. Prince George City Council will consider amendments to the city's zoning bylaw during tonight's meeting. The amendments would help the city advance in implementing a standardized housing catalog, which could help shorten permitting timelines for housing. Now, updates would include an amendment to the definition of secondary suite in the bylaw, allowing for secondary suites to be located within a much wider range of housing types. Other amendments include increasing flexibility around parking for residential use and increasing principal development height to three stories. More wildfire evacuees in BC were allowed to return home on Saturday as emergency officials downgraded orders to alerts. Hundreds of evacuees returned in the Clinton area after being forced from their homes over the Pearlick wildfire in late July. And Highway 97 near Cache Creek, which had been shut down as a result of that blaze, fully reopened during the afternoon. Thousands of other residents also returned to their homes near Summerlin and West Kelowna as orders were downgraded to alerts. Many fruit growers in the Summerlin area are anxiously waiting to find out the toll wildfires have had on their crops. The Ball Range wildfire forced their evacuation of the entire district of Summerlin at the height of the peach harvest season. Adrian Arts, the head of the BC Fruit Growers Association, says the province is offering some immediate resources for farmers affected by the blazes, but he says the provincial support program for fruit growers are falling short.
2: You know, after multiple years of challenges, those programs are just not working anymore.
1: He says the fires are yet another blow after years of intense heat events, cold snaps, and even drought. Premier David Eby is shuffling some key members of his cabinet after Finance Minister Brenda Bailey announced she'll be undergoing treatment for early-stage cancer. Josie Osborne moves from the health file to take over as Finance Minister, while Bailey plans to return in October as Minister for Jobs and Economic Development, a role she previously held. Eby says September will be an intense month for budget preparations.
3: This is a very heavy workload, obviously, to carry while you are also going through cancer treatment. Nobody should have to do that. And so Brenda will be going back to a file that she knows and can excel at with work she can pick up immediately once she's back.
1: Ravi Kalon is leaving his role as jobs minister to serve as BC's new health minister. And there's a real possibility that Donald Trump's new wave of threatened tariffs could kick in this coming Wednesday, as Canada and the U.S. are still not close to a deal. But the Canada-U.S. Trade Minister Dominic LeBlanc and Chief Trade Negotiator Janice Charest are both in Washington, still working to head off the new tariffs, levies that would target $2 billion worth of Canadian electronics, booze, dairy, and other products. Canada also wants the Americans to ease earlier tariffs slapped on steel, aluminum, autos, and softwood lumber, the so-called Section 232 tariffs. In sports, in the BC Football Conference from the weekend, the Okanagan Sun rolled to a 67-13 win over the PG Kodiaks. The 1-3 Kodiaks play the Kamloops Broncos on Saturday. And in the major leagues, the New York Yankees avoided a weekend sweep in Toronto and beat the Blue Jays 4-3 in 10 innings yesterday. The Jays are 4th in the AL East and are one game back of a wild card spot. Be the first to know. Get news alerts directly to your inbox by signing up at mypgnow.com.
4: Thanks, Brendan. Good morning. I'm Carol Gass. It's 8:35 on Monday. It's Blue Zone garbage pickup. In just a few minutes, somebody's going to pick up the grand prize in the 6th of 8 weeks of summer, brought to you by Prince George Toyota on Country 97 FM. And we'll announce what the next week has in store. And you want to qualify for that, I'm sure. You want to look at this forecast with me? It's easy. I mean, we're going to see sun and cloud today and tomorrow, and then it's supposed to fine right up for Wednesday through Friday. Today's high should be like 25 degrees. It's already 13.
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0: As a matter of fact, Dean Brody, I was just talking with a girlfriend about this very thing. That's A Man Without a Woman on Country 97 FM. Good morning, I'm Carol Gass. It's 8:39 and it is time to make this call. Come on, pick up.
1: This is Rod.
0: Rod, it's Carol Gass calling from Country 97 FM. How's it going, buddy?
1: Good morning, Carol. How are you doing?
0: I'm great, thanks. Did you have a nice weekend?
1: I did. You betcha. What beautiful weather.
0: Oh, my goodness. It was summer, finally.
1: Finally.
0: You betcha. Yeah. The reason that I'm calling is, Rod, you qualified for the 6th of 8 weeks of summer, brought to you by Prince George Toyota and Country 97 FM. Do you remember the prize getaway?
1: Yeah, it was the Thompson Golf, was it not?
0: Oh, are you a golfer?
1: Yeah, I do golf a little bit, you bet.
0: Okay, well, this is the South Thompson Getaway with 2-night stay at the South Thompson Inn, $100 GC to the restaurant there, 2 rounds
1: right
0: of
1: on.
0: Golf at the Rivershore Estates and Golf Links. Have you golfed there before?
1: No, I haven't.
0: Well, you're gonna.
1: Right on.
0: Yeah, you are.
1: Cool.
0: That's not the only prizes in the package. There's 2 passes to the BC Wildlife Park, the wine tasting and tour at the Monte Creek Winery, $400 worth of gas from the Four Rivers Co-op, and, because I'm not done yet, a PWB prize pack.
1: Wow. Right on. That's fantastic. What great news. What a way to start a Monday. Thanks, girl.
0: Well, you're so welcome, my friend. I'm so happy for you. Who are you taking with you?
1: Thank you so much. Oh, my wife, Michelle.
0: Of course, Michelle and you are going. I'm so glad for you. Does she golf?
1: A little bit. She will now, though. We're going to enjoy that.
0: You'll take care of the golfing. She'll take care of the wine tasting.
1: That's right. Yep, we'll share.
0: Excellent. Well, buddy, congratulations.
1: Right on. Thanks, girl.
0: You're welcome.
1: Sweet. Excellent.
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0: It's 8:43, and would you like to get qualified for the 7th week of the 8 weeks of summer, brought to you by Prince George Toyota and Country 97 FM? It's a Shop PG Getaway. Now you think to yourself, well, it's not a getaway for me, Carol, because I live in PG. Well, I realize that, but inside this prize package is a 2-night stay at the Courtyard by Marriott. Trench Brewing has a GC up for grabs. Country Creations has a GC up for grabs. There's a Tim Hortons GC. $300 worth of gas from the Four Rivers Co-op. And, say it with me now, A PWB prize pack. That's right. That's what we're playing for. So you definitely want to get qualified. And caller number 9 right now at 250-562-9797 is going to have the chance to play PG Trivia. 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
0: Okay, so you think if we're playing Prince George trivia, you've got a good chance to qualify, hey?
1: Hopefully.
0: Well, I'm thinking you'll be fine, because this is a pretty easy question for you to qualify for week 7 of the 8 weeks of summer, brought to you by Prince George Toyota and Country 97 FM. It's a Shop PG getaway. Answer this question to qualify. What two rivers meet in Prince George?
1: And the Chaco and the Fraser.
0: Well, how easy was that?
1: Yay!
0: And just like that, you're qualified, and we'll be drawing next Monday. Good luck.
1: Perfect. Thanks so much. Have a great day.
0: You too, Kayla. Bye now.
1: Bye.
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9: It's 8:53 on Monday. I hope you're having a good day already. Looks like it's going to be another summer's day with sun and cloud and a high of 25 degrees. Rest of the week looks dry and warm as well. 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
1: Good morning. I'm Brendan Palou. Prince George City Council will consider amendments to the city's zoning bylaw during tonight's meeting. The amendments would help the city advance in implementing a standardized housing catalog, which could help shorten permitting timelines for housing. Now, updates would include an amendment to the definition of secondary suite in the bylaw, allowing for secondary suites to be located within a wider range of housing types. Now, other amendments include increasing flexibility around parking for residential use and increasing principal development height to 3 stories. Starting today, anyone looking for a swim in Prince George will have to look for a lake or another body of water. The Canfor Leisure Pool will be closing for regular maintenance and will be closed for 3 weeks. Work to be done includes a deep clean of the facility, inspecting and repairing equipment, and an HVAC improvement project. The city has condensed the work into 3 weeks as the Aquatic Center is also closed for renovations. Teardown is set to begin at Tumbler Ridge Secondary School. According to School District 59, work on the exterior of the building is slated to start today. 6 children and 2 women were killed at the school back in February. Now, stage removal of the existing school is expected to take a few more weeks. Premier David Eby announced in May plans to replace the school are underway, but a new site has not been determined. Both the federal and provincial governments are committing $200 million for the new facility, as well as upgrades to the Tumbler Ridge Community Health Center. Some winery owners in the Summerlin area are estimating hundreds of thousands of dollars in losses due to the Bald Range wildfire. The fast-moving blaze forced thousands in the Summerlin area to evacuate last Friday. Now, Mike Stoller, the owner of Summergate Winery, says the property appears to have been largely unscathed.
2: Our concern for us will now be to what degree are we going to be having smoke paint on the grapes themselves.
1: He says it comes after several difficult years for Okanagan wineries, including a devastating cold snap in 2024. And Kamloops Center MLA Peter Mylabar says his values do not align with the current BC Conservatives, and he's leaving to sit as an independent. Mylabar says the decision comes after seeing the direction the party is taking under leader Kerry Lynn Finley. He says there'll be no major changes for his constituents.
3: I'll still be holding the NDP to account. I'll still be advocating for the issues that are important to people in Kamloops and British Columbia.
1: In sports in the major leagues, the New York Mets edged the Washington Nationals by a 4-3 score. Jared Young recorded 2 hits and an RBI, improving his average to .271 on the season. The Mets host the San Diego Padres tonight. And in the CFL, Week 12 of the season kicks off on Thursday as the Montreal Alouettes host the winless Ottawa Redblacks. The BC Lions are back in action on Sunday as they host the Saskatchewan Roughriders. Be the first to know. Get news alerts directly to your inbox by signing up at mypgnow.com.
4: Thanks, Brendan. Good morning. I'm Carol Gass, 904 on Monday, and it looks like more wonderful weather. If you like the summer, well, you love the weekend, and you're looking forward to today with sun and cloud and 25, and the rest of the week looking pretty similar. We're going to see a lot of sun starting on Wednesday. It's 16 right now.
0: Thank goodness it's Monday. You don't hear that very much, but here it's Morgan Monday. 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

0: That's the Washboard Union on Country 97 FM. Good morning, I'm Carol Gass. Now, I don't know if you were with us earlier, but I got Rod Haggerty on the phone to ask him if he remembered qualifying for the 6th of the 8 weeks of summer and exactly what the prize package was.
1: Yeah, it was the Thompson Golf, was it not?
0: Oh, are you a golfer?
1: Yeah, I do golf a little bit, you bet.
0: Okay, well, this is the South Thompson Getaway with two-night stay at the South Thompson Inn, $100 GC to the restaurant there, two rounds
1: right
0: of
1: on.
0: Golf at the Rivershore
1: yeah.
0: Estates and Golf Links. Have you golfed there before?
1: No, I haven't.
0: Well, you're gonna.
1: Right on.
0: Yeah, you are.
1: Cool.
0: That's not the only prizes in the package. There's two passes to the BC Wildlife Park, the wine tasting and tour at the Monte Creek Winery, $400 worth of gas from the Four Rivers Co-op, and, because I'm not done yet, a PWB prize pack.
1: Wow. Right on. That's fantastic. What great news. What a way to start a Monday. Thanks, girl.
0: Well, you're so welcome, my friend. I'm so happy for you. Who are you taking with you?
1: Thank you so much. Oh, my wife, Michelle.
0: Of course, Michelle and you
1: yeah.
0: are going. I'm so glad for you. Does she golf?
1: A little bit. She will now, though. We're going to enjoy that.
0: You'll take care of the golfing. She'll take care of the wine tasting.
1: That's right. Yeah, we'll share.
0: Excellent. Well, buddy, congratulations.
1: Right on. Thanks, girl.
0: You're welcome.
1: Sweet. Excellent.
0: So congratulations to him and his wife, Michelle. And we move on to the 7th of 8 weeks of summer. And that prize package is a Shop PG Getaway. Keep listening for your chance to qualify.
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0: Shania Twain on Country 97 FM. Good morning, I'm Carol Gass, and I'll tell you what, volunteers get me every time. Over the weekend at the 114th BCNE, I was calling for the Central BC Team Penning Association's memorial sort, and it hit me like it always hits me. Volunteers are so important. A lot of this stuff wouldn't happen without them. So here's to the volunteers. The people who see a sign-up sheet and say, yeah, I can help for an hour, and are still stacking chairs 3 hours later. The ones who arrive early, stay late, and somehow know where the extension cord is. Volunteers are a special breed. They'll sell tickets in the rain, they'll haul tables with a smile, bake 48 muffins before sunup, and then apologize because they think they should have brought 50. And they don't do it for the recognition. In fact, if you try to thank them publicly, they'll usually point to someone else and say, oh, I hardly did anything. Which is exactly the sort of thing that someone who did everything would say. They're part problem solver, part cheerleader, part magician. So here's to the volunteers, the generous ones, the dependable ones, the ones who can always come up with rope, tape, and hand sanitizer or anything else you need. If you know a volunteer, thank them. They'll probably tell you it was nothing, but we all know better.
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0: Shout out everyone who's back to work this morning at Chieftain Auto Parts and doing what they do. Also shouting out the 114th BCNE. What a wonderful fair. There was so much going on, so much to do, so much to see. Excellent. Thank you so much to the organizers, all the volunteers, and everybody who was there. Also shouting out Rod Haggerty. Him and his wife have won the 6th of the 8 weeks of summer. They're off to the South Thompson, and they're going to have a great time with that prize package. And now we lean into the Shop PG prize package, the 7th of the 8 weeks of summer. And you've got chances to qualify today with Colton and Tim. Whatever you're doing with the rest of your Monday, play safe, have fun. I'm back again tomorrow morning at 6 a.m., and I'll talk to you then, okay? See ya.
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1: Well, would you look at that? It's Monday, it's a new week. I'm Colton Hoppy and Northern Bear Aware. They got that reminder for you involving any trees that are right full of fruit. Zach Barrowcliffe, he has that story over on mypgnow.com. Looking outside as we're tackling the new week together, 25, it's the daytime high. We are going to see a little bit of the sun, but more clouds than anything else. Might just see a light breeze in the afternoon as well. I'm calling it a perfect start to the week. Around Prince George right now, we're already at 17.
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It's Maren Morris. It's that 80s Mercedes on Country 97 FM. Talk about a follow-up single from your debut album. It's got swagger. It's got just the right groove that'll have you vibing out in your chair. But of course, the hook of being a 90s baby in an 80s Mercedes, that is catchy. It's so catchy, it's unfair. But Maren, she came up with it alongside her producer, like how all good hooks and chorus get formed. A simple studio chat. 80s Mercedes, it came up organically, instantly making it the song title. But it all came together when her producer asked what year was she born. And just like that, being a 90s baby in an 80s Mercedes came to be. It's just that reminder that all ideas are good ideas once you hash out the fine details. We are trying to get you through another week, 1 hour at a time. Jason Aldean's helping you get through 10 o'clock. It's his new one. It's called Don't Tell on Me, here on Country 97 FM.

0: Prince Albert, Saskatchewan is where he calls home. It's Josh Stumpf and Nobody Roads on Country 97 FM. I'm Colton Hoppy. It's Monday morning. How was your weekend? Because that is the perfect weather we've finally been waiting for, and we got it every single day. I can get used to that for the tail end of summer here. And of course, it was a busy weekend. The BCNE, it was bonkers. Alder Hills Days was an awesome one out in support of the Bigs. My back is still hurting from trying to swing out of my shoes. And 8 weeks of summer, we have that back. A new prize that's awaiting you at 20 after 12. And I want to pitch a question to you with back to school getting closer and closer. It's all about how you go about shopping for it in 2026.
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Riley Green, it's Think As You Drunk, Country 97 FM. I'm Colton Hoppy. What a perfect Monday we've got for ourselves here today. I'm still recovering from the weekend because it really feels like you went 1,000 miles an hour and you blinked and it was last night at 10 o'clock at night. But there's something we need to address from how busy it was this weekend, how fun it was. And we'll get into that on the other side of Matt Lang. It's In a Bar, Country 97 FM.

0: Matt Lang on Country 97 FM. What's going on? I'm Colton Hoppy, Monday morning, and we are probably all still feeling it just a little bit after the long weekend we had. Long by duration, not by days, because the BCNE was going on, and shout out to everyone on the BCNE committee. Another amazing, fun weekend. I was down there Thursday and Friday. I am still so full from the food that I was just hammering down, trying to find you the best deal in the food truck avenue. Did anybody else manage to have that hot honey chicken mac and cheese? That was living rent-free in my head all weekend long. The only problem was I didn't want to brave the crowds Saturday and Sunday to get another order of it. So shout out everybody at the BCNE for throwing an amazing weekend together here once again. Looks like I'm waiting 364 more days for another round of that mac and cheese.
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Alex Smith, he's got a slow rolling into Monday on Country 97 FM. I'm Colton Hoppy. What a weekend it was. Busy, gorgeous, is everything you want for smack dab middle of August. And there was something I noticed over at the BCNE on the weekend. Maybe you noticed it as well. All I know is I don't have the energy to do what they were doing. Talk with Red Neil Towns, Country 97 FM.

0: Neil Townsend's latest is Sunshine's Free on Country 97 FM. I'm Colton Hoppy. I had myself an awesome time at the BCNE this past weekend. I know you did as well because the parking lot was jammed full all 4 days, and it was absolutely awesome. Did you take in any of the shows that were going on throughout the day? Because I was wandering around on Friday, found myself watching the Superdogs of all things. I remember watching this kind of stuff on TV growing up as a kid, and you realize the dogs are fast. It was watching it happen in person. It made me think three things. Holy moly, these dogs are insanely fast. Number two, how can they be so hyperactive while just knowing how to listen so well? And this is the third and final thing I noticed, and you were probably thinking the same thing watching it with the kids. If I ever got an Aussie Shepherd, that thing might be the death of me because they only have one speed, and it is full speed ahead at 100 miles an hour.
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1: Good morning, I'm Brendan Pollu. Teardown is set to begin at Tumble Ridge Secondary School. According to School District 59, work on the exterior of the building is slated to start today. Six children and two women were killed at the school back in February. Now, stage removal of the existing school is expected to take a few more weeks. Premier David Eby announced back in May plans to replace the school are underway, but a new site has not yet been determined. Both the federal and provincial governments are committing $200 million for the new facility, as well as upgrades to the Tumble Ridge Community Health Center. Prince George City Council will consider amendments to the city's zoning bylaw during tonight's meeting. The amendments would help the city advance in implementing a standardized housing catalog, which could help shorten permitting timelines for housing. Updates would include an amendment to the definition of secondary suite in the bylaw, allowing for secondary suites to be located within a much wider range of housing types. Other amendments include increasing flexibility around parking for residential use and increasing principal development height to three stories. In addition, Prince George will be down yet another pool for 3 weeks. Starting today, the Canfor Leisure Pool will be closing for regular maintenance and will be closed for that time frame. Work to be done includes a deep clean of the facility, inspecting and repairing equipment, and an HVAC improvement project. Local fire crews put out a small blaze to end the weekend. Just after 7 o'clock last night, Prince George firefighters from three halls responded to an outbuilding blaze on the 2900 block of Bar Road. Now, upon arrival, crews found a fully involved shed and a separate small fire in another abandoned building, which were quickly extinguished. No injuries reported and damages estimated at $2,000. The fire is under investigation. And a very popular end-of-summer gathering is returning to the city this week. The Prince George Public Library's popular Touch a Truck event is being held at Civic Plaza on Friday from 11 until 3 p.m., bringing more than a dozen vehicles together, including a Zamboni, for the very first time. Tourism Prince George is also providing a mini rail ride during the event. It also includes free hot dogs by donation. Be the first to know. Get news alerts directly to your inbox by signing up at mypgnow.com.
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6: Right now it's 11:04. I'm Colton Hoppe. Monday morning, 25, the daytime high is what we're seeing. Gonna have that wind kick up a little bit as the afternoon rolls along, but I'm still calling it a win. It's a nice warm way to start our week once again. We're at 19 with cloud around Prince George right now. You see anything on the roads I should be knowing about, give me a shout, 562-9797.
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That's Jordan Davis. It's Tucson Too Late. It's Monday morning, 11:13. I'm Colton Hoppe. How was your weekend? BCNE, a whole lot of fun. Maybe you actually got out and did some golfing this weekend. And we are now turning our attention to something that's 3 weeks away. Of course, it's back to school. That is getting closer and closer. I have a genuine question about back to school shopping in 2026, because I've been graduated for 15 years here now, and I don't have kids. I don't know how this all works. So I want to ask you something right after Brett Kissel, Country 97 FM.

0: That's Brett Kissel. It's Watch It on Country 97 FM. I'm Colton Hoppy, 11:17 Monday morning. We are now barreling towards the month of September. I don't know where August has gone, seeing as it's already the 17th. And you're now going through that checklist going, oh, wait, I still have to do back-to-school shopping for the kids. Do you buy everything new for them every single year, from the shoes to the outfits to the supplies? Or do you try and mix and match what is definitely needing to be replaced versus what can get one more year out of being used? I know for me growing up, shoes, clothes, that was a necessity every single year. My brother and I both grew like weeds, so it was never the same thing 2 years in a row until we got to high school. More importantly, outside of pens, pencils, loose paper, all that kind of thing, the amount of stuff that got stretched through for a couple of years, yeah, I can see why we stretched it so far, because school supplies are so expensive. So how about yourself? How are you going about the back-to-school list this year? Are you doing everything brand new this year, or are you seeing what can get stretched for another year out?
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2: Well, right now it's 20 after 11. I'm Colton Hoppy. We're at 20 degrees for a daytime high. 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We're at 20 right now. Someone reeling. 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

That is one of my favorite tunes of any summer. It's Bottle Rockets from Scotty McCreery with Hootie and the Blowfish here on Country 97 FM. I'm Colton Hoppe, 11:30 Monday morning, talking all about the back-to-school shopping grind because it's expensive and you're also realizing, shoot, the kids are back in school in 3 weeks' time. There's one thing, however, you have to replace every single year. Sometimes you replace it twice a school year because your kids just don't stop growing. I'm a victim of that. I did this 3 times in one school year. The only thing is, they're not made as good as they once were. We'll talk about it after the new Cameron Whitcomb, Country 97 FM.

0: That is the new Cameron Whitcomb, and I love anything he throws out. It's Kingdom of Fear on Country 97 FM. I'm Colton Hoppe, 11:32 Monday morning, talking all about your back-to-school shopping for the kids, because 3 weeks from now, you're going to be sending them right back to classes after the long weekend, and there are things you buy new every year. Sometimes you can try and stretch things out another school year until that binder falls apart, they run out of pens. Or in my favorite one, that new pair of shoes you bought them right at the start of the school year. Yeah, they're already too small. Am I the only one who's kind of noticed that shoes aren't made as good as they were 10, 15 years ago when we were going through school? It feels like you're replacing them twice a school year. Yes, gym shoes are a different story because they need those, but they're just the daily walking around shoes. I remember I bought a pair of shoes here, I think it was last year. I blew the insole out of them 3 weeks after having them. All I'm telling you is, if you're having to buy shoes for the kids this year, make sure it's something that'll last longer than a week.
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It's called Cowgirl on Country 97 FM. I'm Colton Hoppy, 1147. It's your Monday morning. We gave away our Saul Thompson getaway this morning. Carol Gass had that call. And if you missed it, how did it all go down? I got that for you right after Josh Ross, Country 97 FM.

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1: There's Josh Ross. It's Hate How You Look on Country 97 FM. I'm Colton Hoppy, so we gave away our South Thompson getaway this morning. Carol Gaz had the call for that one. If you missed it, it sounded a little something like this.
2: This is Rod.
3: Rod, it's Carol Gaz calling from Country 97 FM. How's it going, buddy?
2: Good. Good morning, Carol. How are you doing?
3: I'm great, thanks. Did you have a nice weekend?
2: I did. You betcha. What beautiful weather.
3: Oh, my goodness. It was summer, finally.
2: Finally.
3: You bet. Yeah. The reason that I'm calling is, Rod, you qualified for the sixth of 8 weeks of summer brought to you by Prince George Toyota and Country 97 FM. Do you remember the prize getaway?
2: Yeah, it was the Thompson Golf, was it not?
3: Oh, are you a golfer?
2: Well, yeah, I do golf a little bit, you bet.
3: Okay, well, this is the South Thompson getaway with two-night stay at the South Thompson Inn, $100 GC to the restaurant there, two rounds
2: right
3: of
2: on.
3: Golf at the Rivershore
2: yeah.
3: Estates and Golf Links. Have you golfed there before?
2: No, I haven't.
3: Well, you're gonna.
2: Right on.
3: Yeah, you are.
2: Cool.
3: That's not the only prizes in the package. There's two passes to the BC Wildlife Park, the wine tasting and tour at the Monte Creek Winery, $400 worth of gas from the Four Rivers Co-op, and, because I'm not done yet, a PWB prize pack.
2: Wow. Right on. That's fantastic. What great news. What a way to start a Monday. Thanks, girl.
3: Well, you're so welcome, my friend. I'm so happy for you. Who are you taking with you?
2: Thank you so much. Oh, my wife, Michelle.
3: Of course, Michelle and you are going. I'm so glad for you. Does she golf?
2: A little bit. She will now, though. We're going to enjoy that.
3: You'll take care of the golfing. She'll take care of the wine tasting.
2: That's right. Yep, we'll share.
3: Excellent. Well, buddy, congratulations.
2: Right on. Thanks, girl.
3: You're welcome.
2: Sweet. Excellent.
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1: Good afternoon, I'm Brendan Palou. Teardown is set to begin at Tumble Ridge Secondary School. According to SD59, work on the exterior of the building is slated to start today. Six children and two women were killed at the school back in February during a mass shooting. Now, a staged removal of the existing school is expected to take a few more weeks. Premier David Eby announced in May plans to replace the school are underway, but a new site has not been determined. Both the federal and provincial governments are committing $200 million for the new facility, as well as upgrades to the Tumble Ridge Community Health Center. Prince George City Council will consider amendments to the city's zoning bylaw tonight. The amendments would help the city's advance in implementing a standardized housing catalog, which could help shorten permitting timelines for housing. Now, updates would include an amendment to the definition of secondary suite in the bylaw, allowing for secondary suites to be located within a much wider range of housing types. Other amendments include increasing flexibility around parking for residential use and increasing principal development height to three stories. Local fire crews put out a small blaze to end the weekend. Just after 7 o'clock last night, Prince George firefighters from three halls responded to an outbuilding blaze on the 2900 block of Bar Road. Now, upon arrival, crews found a fully involved shed and a separate small fire in another abandoned building, which were quickly extinguished. No injuries were reported and damages estimated at $2,000. The fire is under investigation. Kamloops Center MLA Peter Mylabar says he is leaving the BC Conservatives to sit as an independent. Mylabar said in a statement on Friday that his values do not align with the new direction of the party under Kerry Lynn Finley's leadership. Mylabar says there's no single issue or event that prompted his decision.
2: It's just really a culmination of direction and decisions and messaging and all of that that kind of rolls into it that led me to realize that moving forward, this just was not the space for me to be in.
1: Finley issued a statement thanking Mylabar for his many years of service and work as finance critic. And a very popular end-of-summer gathering is returning to the city this week. The Prince George Public Library's Touch a Truck event is being held at Civic Plaza on Friday from 11 a.m. until 3, bringing more than a dozen vehicles together, including a Zamboni, for the very first time. Tourism Prince George is also providing a mini rail ride during the event. It also includes free hot dogs by donation. Be the first to know. Get news alerts directly to your inbox by signing up at mypgnow.com.
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7: 12:04 Monday afternoon. I'm Colton Hoppy. 25, it's the daytime high. We're going to be seeing 15 overnight. The clouds, they are going to be sticking throughout the evening. Tomorrow, 26, sun and cloud for your Tuesday. And then it's sunshine till Friday. I'm a big fan of that. We still got a ways to go to try and get to our daytime high. We're sitting at 20, got a nice little breeze kicking around out there. You see anything I should know about on the roads, you can always give me a shout or a text, 562-9797. Right now, we're at 20.
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We're going back to 2017 with Dustin Lynch for that one. It's Small Town Boy on Country 97 FM. Now, Dustin, he was starting to find his footing in the country music world by the time his third album came out. But Small Town Boy, it really kicked things up a notch for him, especially with how the song fell into his lap. It's truly the most small town thing ever. He was out hunting and listening to it while he was sitting in his deer blind, couldn't get it out of his head, and called dibs on it right then and there. How many of us have had a great idea while either out in the boat, sitting in the woods, and all of a sudden, bang, million-dollar idea? Just remember that. If a song gets written and recorded this way, your idea probably isn't a bad one in the slightest,

0: She's Megan Patrick. It's Golden Child on Country 97 FM. I'm Colton Hoppy, 1219 on your Monday. How you doing? You making it through the midday here so far? We're getting back after a busy weekend. 8 weeks of summer. It keeps rolling itself along. We gave our South Thompson getaway away this morning. We've already turned the page. We've already got our new one for you. And this one here, it's right in your own backyard. I'm, of course, talking about the Shop PG experience, where you're getting a two-night stay at the Courtyard Marriott, GC to Trench Brewing, Country Creations, Timmy's, a bunch of gas, $300 for our friends at Four Rivers Co-op, PWB prize pack, a couple more things tucked in there as well. All we're doing this week is Prince George trivia. That's right. It's stuff right here in our own backyard. You should get it. You're a smart cookie. Your cue to call is coming up in just a couple of minutes.
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0: All right, Colleen, it's a new week of 8 weeks of summer, and we want to send you shopping right here in your own backyard. How does that sound to you?
1: Sounds great to me.
0: And all this week, we are doing Prince George trivia. How confident are you in your trivia of here in the surrounding area?
1: Depends on the question.
0: Well, we're starting nice and easy for you, so don't worry. You ready for your question?
1: Mm-hmm.
0: So let's just say you spent some time out east and you were driving back home. How far time-wise is it driving from Edmonton to Prince George?
1: With the time change or just straight driving anyway, either way?
0: That's a valid question, but let's just go time you're going to be spending on the road.
1: Okay. I would say 7-ish hours.
0: Yeah, about 7.5 hours there, Colleen. You got her.
1: Okay, perfect.
0: And just for getting in with me, you are getting into the draw for two nights stay at the Courtyard. So you have a nice little staycation, gift card to Trench Brewing, Country Creations, some Tim Hortons gift cards, $300 in gas from our friends at Four Rivers Co-op, and a PWB prize pack. How's that all sound?
1: That sounds great.
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I'm Colton Hoppies, 12:31 on your Monday afternoon. Shout out Colleen qualifying with me for 8 weeks of summer. Of course, brought to you by our friends at Prince George Toyota. Your next chance, 10 after 4 this afternoon with Tim Gavin. We've been spending most of the day here talking about back-to-school shopping, because that is starting to get on a lot of your minds. Kids are another year older, getting into school, and things are just getting more and more expensive. I have the best tip for you if your kid is taking an advanced class right after the Hunter Brothers.

0: They're the Hunter Brothers. It's been a minute on Country 97 FM. I'm Colton Hoppy. We are drawing closer and closer to the school year, kicking back off Tuesday after the September long weekend. That's when your kids are going to be going back. Some is the half day, might be the full day, depending just what grade they're in. But all I know is back to school shopping. That is on a lot of your lists to get done, be it the clothes, got to get new gear, backpacks, binders, all that stuff. I'm going to hand you a very good piece of advice that I got when I was going to college. Never buy all of the extra supplies you need brand new, like the big fancy math calculator, some of the textbooks. Always try and find those things used. You usually save a pretty good penny on them. Plus, depending who highlighted all the stuff before you owned it, they have made your semester so much easier. I'm pretty sure I passed college because the books I bought were also owned by somebody who helped to highlight everything. Man, it's so much easier to focus on the pages.
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Hey, Colton Creek County, it's beer weather on Country 97 FM. I'm Colton Hoppy. It's Monday afternoon, 12:45 is where we're sitting on your work day. All about the back-to-school shop for the kids because school's a few weeks away already. Summer flew right by. I'm shocked with how fast it went this year. But there's one thing that I'm not seeing on the list, and I'm curious if you're going to be buying them for the kids this year because growing up, they were a staple for us. We'll talk about it right after Madeline Merlot, Country 97 FM.

Out of the Merlot, Tim and Faith on Country 97 FM. I'm Colton. 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I'm Colton Hoppy. It's 12:49. It's your lunch hour on the Monday.

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1: Just creeping up on 1 o'clock. It's Monday afternoon. I'm Colton Hoppy. With summer coming to a close, we got one of the family-friendly events that we've been looking forward to all year coming back. Brendan Paulu has got the details over on mypgnow.com. Looking outside, handling the back half of your workday. 25, it's still the daytime high. Clouds, they're going to dominate the skies throughout the rest of the afternoon. Into the evening, should be seeing that breeze kind of staying where it is for the rest of the day. Outside of that, I'm calling it a win. You see anything on the roads I should know about, 562-9797 is how you're getting a hold of me. We're sitting at 21 with clouds around Prince George.
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There's Sully Burrows. It's Put It On Me, Country 97 FM. I'm Colton Hoppy. We're hanging out 10 after 1 on your Monday. And do you remember when we were all growing up, going through school, Pluto was a planet, then it wasn't, then it was, then it wasn't again? It became a whole thing. Do you also remember when NASA sent something to the very far reaches of our solar system to see if they could get a picture of Pluto, see what it's all about, because they knew it was there. They just didn't know what it looked like. We don't have that proof that it is supposed to be a planet. We'll talk about it right after Carolyn Don Johnson, Country 97 FM.

0: And Don Johnson, it's complicated on Country 97 FM. I'm Colton Hoppy, 1:13 Monday afternoon, and I love all things space. It's interesting, it's cool, and it's people that are a whole lot smarter than me trying to figure this stuff out and showing us what the rest of the universe looks like. Remember when we were growing up, Pluto was a planet, then it got stripped of its planet status, and then it was again, and then it was gone for good in 2006? They sent a probe all the way to the far reaches of the solar system 10 years ago. That thing finally showed up and was getting pictures of what it looks like on the very outreaches of where we call home in this crazy universe of ours. It is insanely cool. If you haven't seen these pictures that NASA put up, it makes you think that we made a mistake with not calling Pluto a planet.
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0: 1:17 Monday afternoon. I'm Colton Hoppy. 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They're your one-stop shop for books, gifts, coffee, lunch, and a whole lot more. If you're feeling that afternoon coffee need, go pay them a visit. We're sitting at 21 degrees, more cloud than sun, 25. It is the daytime high. Tyler Hubbard, he's getting you through the 1 o'clock hour. 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
1: Turn it up, son. 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

Chevy Silverado and a Bailey Zimmerman here on Country 97 FM. I'm Colton Hoppy, 127 Monday afternoon. The BCNE come gone for another year. I still can't believe that we had perfect weather for it, all 4 days of it. But we take what we get every single time. But it's more so noticing the parking lot late last night slash early this morning that left me absolutely jaw on the floor. You probably noticed it too if you were up bright and early driving along Ospica. We'll talk about it rather. Johnny Walker. Sorry, it's from Josh Dump. It's his new one. It's Johnny Walker, Country 97 FM.

0: Latest out of Josh Stump. He calls Prince Albert, Saskatchewan home. It's Johnny Walker on Country 97 FM. I'm Colton Hoppy, 131 Monday afternoon. I still can't believe the BCNE has come, gone, and we are waiting on another year for it to show back up. Can I just say something that we probably all noticed Wednesday evening and once again late last night? Does that crew ever set up and tear down everything in an absolute hurry? Rides, they were up, they were down, out the door, all the midway games, the exact same thing. I know we give Carnival folk guff here and there, but let's just put them all on a highway maintenance crew. You would see 40 kilometers of blacktop be replaced in a single day, and they'd be gone before you even knew what happened.
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That is the latest from Kenny Chesney. It's Carry On, and we're going to be having an album from him in a month's time. Comes out in September. I'm looking forward to that one, as always. I'm Colton Hoppe, listening to Country 97 FM. My time with you, it's almost up, almost done, but that means we got to get you squared away with what Tim Gavin has coming up. We'll do that right after Tony Stevens.

0: Tony Stevens on Country 97 FM. He's actually going to be down the road over in Vail Fest. See him live. That'll be a good little one, him and Haley Benedict. I'm Colton Hoppe. You're listening to Country 97 FM. My time with you, it's up. It's done. We are pushing closer to 5 o'clock on Monday afternoon. You're not being left solo. Tim Gavin, he's up next, 2 to 6, talking all about the tail end of summer, what you want to squeeze out of it the most before September flips on the calendar. Of course, he's going to have another chance to get you into 8 weeks of summer coming up at 10 after 4. I'm back with you tomorrow, 10 a.m. as always. It's just Monday. We got this.
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1: Good afternoon and happy Monday. I'm Tim Gavin. PGRC and PR investigating a hit-and-run incident that happened over on Sinclair Road. If you want to get more details on what happened, all you got to do is head over to myprincegeorgenow.com. Looking outside, bit of a cloudy start to the week, but you know what? At least it's warm. 22 degrees outside around Prince George.
0: Thank goodness it's Monday. You don't hear that very much, but here it's Morgan Monday. 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

Going all the way back to 2006 for this one. It's Rodney Atkins, If You're Going Through Hell on Country 97 FM. And the title was inspired by a quote that was actually falsely attributed to Winston Churchill. If you're going through hell, keep going. And this ended up being one of Rodney Atkins' biggest hits. It was his first number one hit on the U.S. Billboard country charts, spending 4 weeks at the top. But it also got named the number one song of 2006 on the Billboard's year-end chart, because it also ended up crossing over into the pop charts a little bit as well. That is your throwback track, brought to you by our friends over at the Black Clover Pub. Hope you're having a decent Monday, especially after what I think was a perfect weekend. Luke Combs, Country 97 FM.

0: Morgan Griffiths on Country 97 FM. Hey, how's it going? I'm Tim Gavin. Are you having a good Monday so far? Halfway through the month of August at this point, and it kind of feels like the last little bit of summer, it's starting to speed up, right? Especially with school about 3 weeks away. Thankfully, you get that first week of September just to enjoy a little bit more summer vacation this year, which I think is really nice. But back to school is almost here. Good idea to start getting some supplies ready. And I'm also kind of amazed at how many people still managed to save some supplies from the year before. We got Brielle saying that, you know, when it comes to reusing stuff, new shoes or backpacks get recycled because they get donated to someone else. I'm actually very impressed that there are students out there who can actually not only keep a whole backpack through an entire school year, but also have it be still in good enough condition that you can donate it to another student who could possibly need it. I was not as careful with my school supplies growing up.
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Tyler, Joe Miller on Country 97 FM. 225, 23 degrees. Kind of cloudy for a Monday, but you know what? After the last few days of nothing but sunshine, a little bit of fruit isn't going to do a little bit of cloud isn't going to do us any harm, right? By the way, have you noticed a lot of bears this summer, or a lack of bears around your neighborhood? I feel like I haven't seen too many this year, and well, hopefully we can keep it that way. We'll talk more about that coming up in about 5 minutes. First, we got Stella Lefty, Country 97 FM.

0: Aaron Goodvin on Country 97 FM. 232, 23 degrees. Hey, I'm Tim Gavin. Are you having a good Monday so far? Have you been enjoying the month of August so far, too? Especially now that we're halfway through the whole month. It's kind of crazy how fast this summer has gone. Already at the point where a lot of people are trying to pluck ripe fruit off of their trees. And also, feels like this has been a pretty good bear season so far. Just because, well, I haven't seen too many bears. Have you noticed more around where you are? Well, if you do have any trees, or if you have anyone who has an apple tree or anything, remind them to start collecting some of that fruit. Help keep the bears away. It turns out there's actually a lot of different places where you can get rid of the extra fruit, too. You want to see a whole list? You can find that over on myprincegeorgenow.com.
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Tennille Arts on Country 97 FM. I'm Tim Gavin, and you know what? I am going to give it to you straight. We are getting close to the end of summer, and also, as of this week, we are on week 7 of 8 weeks of summer. Tell you all about this week's prize coming up in just a few minutes. First, we got Jason Aldean. Don't tell on me. Country 97 FM.

0: James Barker Band on Country 97 FM. Hey, how's it going? I'm Tim Gavin. We are on week 7 of 8 weeks of summer, brought to you by Prince George Toyota. But wanted to give a shout out to our week 6 winner, Rod Haggerty. Big congratulations. We're going to go back in time, listen to his conversation with Carol Gass this morning.
1: 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Do you remember the prize getaway?
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1: Well, you're gonna.
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1: Yeah.
0: So big congratulations to Rod Haggerty for winning week 6. Now we're on to a new contest. This one's going to be a lot of fun. 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
0: Right now it's 249, 23 degrees. Yeah, there's a few clouds in the sky, but you know what? After the perfect weather that we had over the BCNE weekend the last few days, a little bit of cloud cover. I don't think that's going to do any harm today. Hope you're enjoying today. And by the way, if you do see anything crazy on the roads, you can always let me know. 250-562-9797. 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
1: I'm Darren Bain. The Prince George RCMP say its problem-oriented policing team seized suspected drugs during a traffic stop on Wednesday afternoon, just before two officers conducted the traffic stop with an illegally parked sedan on the 200 block of George Street. Both occupants of the vehicle, one of whom is known to police, were arrested with no injuries reported. According to police, a search of the vehicle after the arrest yielded more than 29 grams of suspected drugs and several weapons, and $1,300 in cash was found in one of the occupants' pockets when searched. The two occupants were released pending laboratory confirmation of the suspected illicit drugs and future charge approval by the Public Prosecution Service of Canada. Meanwhile, a hit-and-run incident where a 9-year-old youth was struck is under investigation by the Prince George RCMP. It happened on Wednesday around 4:30 p.m. on Sinclair Road near Sinclair Park. According to police, a group of youth were walking along the shoulder of the road when one was allegedly struck by a slowly passing vehicle. The vehicle fled the scene and continued northbound on Lansdowne Road. It's described as a white Ford Escape that was driven by a Caucasian woman believed to be in her 60s with long gray hair and was wearing a polka dot shirt with a silver necklace that had a butterfly on it. Anyone with information is asked to contact the detachment. The next step in the healing process for Tumbler Ridge residents is about to get underway. Teardown started today at the community's secondary school exterior following February's mass shooting that claimed the lives of 8 people, according to SD59. Staged removal of the existing school is expected to take a few more weeks. Premier David Eby announced in May plans to replace the school are underway, but a new site has not been determined. Both the federal and provincial governments are committing $200 million for the new facility, as well as upgrades to the Tumbler Ridge Community Health Center. A very popular end-of-summer gathering is returning to the city this week. The Prince George Public Library's Touch a Truck event is being held at Civic Plaza on Friday from 11 to 3, bringing more than a dozen vehicles together, including a Zamboni for the first time. The event also includes free hot dogs by donation. And a Summerland Wildlife Rehabilitation Center says they may have lost their property to wildfire, but their mission remains. The fast-moving Bald Range wildfire forced the Interior Wildlife Rehabilitation Center to quickly evacuate with 32 animals on August 7th. Volunteer Ryan Cope says the animals that couldn't be released were taken in by the BC Wildlife Park in Kamloops.
2: It speaks to the power of these networks that the other wildlife rehabilitation centers in the province sort of sprung into action to help.
1: Cope says Interior Wildlife is now fundraising with a goal to rebuild by next spring. Get daily and weekly news alerts directly to your inbox by signing up at mypgnow.com.
3: Thanks for the update, Darren. Good afternoon. I'm Tim Gavin. Still looking pretty cloudy out this afternoon, but at least it's staying warm. We're going to be cooling down to a low of about 14 degrees tonight. Once we get into Tuesday, we're looking a little bit warmer with a high of 26 and still seeing some clouds tomorrow. Right now, cloudy, 23 around Prince George.
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Bailey Zimmerman on Country 97 FM. Hey, what's going on? I'm Tim Gavin. Are you having a good Monday so far? Also, have you worked on the back-to-school shopping yet? Talk a little bit more about that and maybe about one more thing that I think should have been included on the school supply lists. By the way, shout out to Colton Hoppy for unlocking a core memory from school. But we'll talk more about that coming up in a few. First, we got Russell Dickerson, Country 97 FM.

0: Shania Twain on Country 97 FM. Hey, I'm Tim Gavin. Only about 3 weeks left before SD 57 students head back to school, but already school supplies are on sale. Parents probably trying to get ready for that first day of school. Maybe get it out of the way early just so you can enjoy a little bit more of the summer holidays before you really have to start thinking about that. I actually want to give a shout out to Colton Hoppy, too. Found some school supplies that have been kind of kicking around the Country 97 FM studios, specifically the best school supplies, the ones that maybe you know and love from when you were a kid, the Mr. Sketch scented markers. Do they draw really well? I guess, but everyone just cares about the smell, right? And this set of markers, it's actually a few years old at this point, but most of these, they still have their smell. But of course, it's the Black Licorice one. That is the one that still is just filling up the Country 97 FM studios with its smell. So that one seems to last the longest, if you're wondering.
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0: Right now it's 320, 23 degrees, a little bit cloudy, but otherwise looking like a pretty solid Monday afternoon around Prince George. See anything on the roads? You can always let me know. 250-562-9797. Here's the latest from Riley Green. It's called Think Is He Drunk, Country 97 FM.

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Washboard Union on Country 97 FM. 327, 23 degrees. Can't believe that we're already at the halfway point in August. Where has this summer gone? And more importantly, what do you still need to do this summer? Is there anything on your summer bucket list that you still haven't had a chance to do yet? Because, well, time is running out. Got to get on that. Get in that extra R&R before September hits. We'll talk more about how to do that coming up in a bit. First, we got Tim McGraw, Country 97 FM.

0: Latest from High Valley on Country 97 FM. Hey, how's it going? I'm Tim Gavin. Almost hard to believe that we are halfway through August at this point. I always say that August is kind of the Sunday of months because, well, it's the end of summer, and it always seems to just fly by at a breakneck pace. And with only a couple weeks left in the month of August, have you found time to relax and to enjoy the summer that we do have left? If not, I think it might be time to start thinking about how you're going to do that. Just case in point, I actually haven't had a lake day yet this summer. Haven't been out to the lake once. I'm going to try and go out there maybe this weekend, but I'm also thinking maybe a little bit of a lake hour or something. I mean, being in Prince George, you and I, we are very close to a lot of different bodies of water. Why not make a point to see at least most of them in the next couple of weeks?
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0: right back to 1992 for this one. It's Brooks and Dunn with Neon Moon, Country 97 FM. Hey, just in case you didn't hear on the 5 o'clock Country Reports last week, did you know that Brand New Man is finally getting a vinyl pressing? Never got put out on vinyl until this year. And actually, if you go to Brooks and Dunn's website, you can pre-order it, and they'll give you a signed copy, too, at a pretty decent price. Just a little heads up if you need some gift ideas for a few months down the road.
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1: Brett Kissel teaming up with Dierks Bentley for that one. It's Hurtin' Songs on Country 97 FM. 351, 23 degrees. I know it's a little bit cloudy this afternoon, but you know what? Still looking amazing outside. In fact, I think for the last week and a bit, we have been so lucky with the good weather that we've got. Staying into the 20s, other than today, it's been very sunny. It's going to get sunny again tomorrow, the rest of this week. So if you ask me, this is just another sign that we need to get outside, make the most of the summer weather while we still have it. Mainly when it comes to patio weather. So I think that every day for the rest of this month, all of us should just be out on a patio.
2: 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Afternoons with Tim Gavin on Country 97 FM.
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1: I'm Darren Bain. The Prince George RCMP say its problem-oriented policing team seized suspected drugs during a traffic stop on Wednesday afternoon, just before two officers conducted the traffic stop with an illegally parked sedan on the 200 block of George Street. Both occupants of the vehicle, one of whom is known to police, were arrested with no injuries reported. According to police, a search of the vehicle after the arrest yielded more than 29 grams of suspected drugs and several weapons, and $1,300 in cash was found in one of the occupants' pockets when searched. The two occupants were released pending laboratory confirmation of the suspected illicit drugs and future charge approval by the Public Prosecution Service of Canada. Meanwhile, a hit-and-run incident where a 9-year-old youth was struck is under investigation by the Prince George RCMP. It happened on Wednesday around 4:30 p.m. on Sinclair Road near Sinclair Park. According to police, a group of youth were walking along the shoulder of the road when one was allegedly struck by a slowly passing vehicle. The vehicle fled the scene and continued northbound on Lansdowne Road. It's described as a white Ford Escape that was driven by a Caucasian woman believed to be in her 60s with long gray hair and was wearing a polka dot shirt with a silver necklace that had a butterfly on it. Anyone with information is asked to contact the detachment. The next step in the healing process for Tumbler Ridge residents is about to get underway. Teardown started today at the community's secondary school exterior following February's mass shooting that claimed the lives of 8 people, according to SD59. Staged removal of the existing school is expected to take a few more weeks. Premier David Eby announced in May plans to replace the school are underway, but a new site has not been determined. Both the federal and provincial governments are committing $200 million for the new facility, as well as upgrades to the Tumbler Ridge Community Health Center. A very popular end-of-summer gathering is returning to the city this week. The Prince George Public Library's Touch a Truck event is being held at Civic Plaza on Friday from 11 to 3, bringing more than a dozen vehicles together, including a Zamboni for the first time. The event also includes free hot dogs by donation. And a Summerland Wildlife Rehabilitation Center says they may have lost their property to wildfire, but their mission remains. The fast-moving Bald Range wildfire forced the Interior Wildlife Rehabilitation Center to quickly evacuate with 32 animals on August 7th. Volunteer Ryan Cope says the animals that couldn't be released were taken in by the BC Wildlife Park in Kamloops.
2: It speaks to the power of these networks that the other wildlife rehabilitation centers in the province sort of sprung into action to help.
1: Cope says Interior Wildlife is now fundraising with a goal to rebuild by next spring. Get daily and weekly news alerts directly to your inbox by signing up at mypgnow.com.
3: Thanks for the update, Darren. Good afternoon. I'm Tim Gavin. Hope you're having a great Monday so far, even if it is a bit of a cloudy start to the week. The good news is the clouds are all we're going to have to deal with. We're going to be cooling down to about 14 degrees overnight once we get into Tuesday. Expect some clouds to wake up to tomorrow, maybe a little bit of sunshine for tomorrow afternoon. High of 26 tomorrow. Right now, 23 around Prince George.
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0: It's Luke Bryan on Country 97 FM, 11 after 4. How's it going? I'm Tim Galvin. You know, we are into the best part of the day. One, because it means you're almost done work. And two, you have a chance at winning something. We're on week 7 of 8 Weeks of Summer, brought to you by our friends over at Prince George Toyota. This week, there's a Shop Prince George prize pack that you have a chance at winning. So, I'm going to ask you a little bit of Prince George trivia. Give me a call right now.
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Latest from Tim and the Glory Boys. If I go missing on Country 97 FM. Hey, how's it going? I'm Tim Gavin. Right now we are playing another game of 8

0: weeks of summer. Week 7 is a Shop PG prize pack. Right now, we got Robert on the phone. Robert, how would you like to do a little bit extra shopping before the summer's out?
1: Oh, that'd be great.
0: All right, perfect. Well, if you want to get a chance to get into the Shop PG prize pack, you just got to answer a trivia question about Prince George.
1: Okay, sounds good.
0: All right, your question today. What is the name of the university located in Prince George?
1: The University of Northern British Columbia.
0: Well, I would have settled for UNBC, but just the fact that you got the whole thing and you just got it right off the top of your head, congratulations. You've gotten in for 8 weeks of summer.
1: Perfect. Awesome. Well, thank you. Today's best country,
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Shaboozy on Country 97 FM, 427, 22 degrees. I'm Tim Gavin. You know, one bit of good news to start off our week. Gas prices haven't changed too much. Right now, Costco at $1.61. Everywhere else, well, it's $1.79. Pretty crazy out there. Never, don't even get me started on the diesel gas prices. If you drive a diesel, I feel for you. It's the Chicks, Country 97 FM.

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1: Sugarland on Country 97 FM. Hey, how's it going? I'm Tim Gavin. Are you having a good Monday so far? I mean, sure, it's a little cloudy, but you know what? It's still pretty nice out, and it's been really great over the last few days. It's weeks like this where I actually feel kind of jealous of people that have sunroofs. And by the way, if you do have a sunroof on your vehicle, did you remember to close it today? Reason I ask, I was looking outside of the Country 97 FM studios in the parking lot over here. Did notice that there is a vehicle with a sunroof, and it's wide open. Has not been closed. Don't think it has been closed for a couple days. And, well, not sure whose it is, but, well, I hope they remember to close it.
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Thomas Rhett and Jordan Davis on that one. It's Ain't a Bad Life, Country 97 FM, 448, 22 degrees. Now that we're at the halfway point in August, or I guess over the halfway point by now, are you guys starting to get ready for back to school, or your kids all ready to go? Do you got the school supplies all down? And more importantly, are there any school supplies that have carried over from last year? We'll talk more about that coming up in about 3 minutes. First, we got Aaron Pritchett, Out of the Blue, Country 97 FM.

0: Aaron Pritchett on Country 97 FM, 451, 22 degrees. I'm Tim Gavin. Really hope that you're having a good Monday. Make the most of it, too, because only a couple weeks left in August. Start of the school year just around the corner. And, you know, maybe you are working on getting all those school supplies for the school year, but I want to know about the stuff that actually lasts, the stuff that stands the test of time, mostly because when I was a student, when I was a kid, a lot of my stuff didn't make it through the entire school year. So I was very impressed to see a comment from Elizabeth over on our Facebook page, Today's Best Country 97 FM, new backpack every 2 to 3 years. Okay, now I want to know what backpack she was getting when she was growing up, because that had to be pretty strong if it was going to make it through 1 year, let alone 2 or 3.
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0: Right now it's 4:55, 22 degrees. 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